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6: Good morning, I'm James Royce. More history in Glasgow for our Aussies, who've added 10 more gold medals to their swag overnight. This includes 7 on the track, including to Curtis Marshall. He took out the men's pole vault for a 3rd games in a row. Earlier, our women swept the mile. Our men took out the 4x100 metres relay. But heartache for our Diamonds in the netball. They lost their semi-final to Jamaica. A former Nationals leader reckons the government has made the wrong call by ending the fuel excise discount tomorrow as originally planned. David Littleproud's told Nine they should wait until the Middle East saga calms down.
7: This conflict could go on for some time and could escalate. So I think the government shouldn't put this back on the shelf. They should be very alive to the fact that this has a huge impact, not just on households, but on businesses.
6: More lives lost on Australia's roads overnight. A 19-year-old woman died in a crash near Gladstone in central Queensland, while an 18-year-old man died after he was hit by a car on Adelaide's Hindley Street. A man is fighting for life after he was run over while trying to stop a man from stealing his car in Melbourne's northeast. It's triggered a manhunt, with the offender fleeing the scene in the stolen vehicle. Some medical groups want Canberra to redirect the taxpayer money it's spending on urgent care clinics to hospital emergency departments and GPs. And one of the stars of The Sopranos has died. Vincent Pastore played Big Pussy in the mobster series. The 80-year-old was found dead in his home in the Bronx.
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9: Let's take a look at the 3-day forecast for Launceston today. The showers should ease as we aim for a top of 15, dropping to 4 tonight, possible thunderstorms and 13 tomorrow, and a possible shower on Tuesday with a top of 13 as well. For Scottsdale in the northeast today, possible showers and 13, dropping to 5 tonight, possible thunderstorms and 12 tomorrow, and ditto that on Tuesday. And for St Helens in the east coast, mostly sunny today, 16 the forecast top, dropping to 5 tonight, a possible thunderstorm. Storm and 14 tomorrow, and Tuesday some late thunder and a top of 13. 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

0: On LAFM and 7SD, Cher, and if I could turn back time, I most certainly would. Tell you what, if I could turn back time this morning, I reckon I'd get up and get going just a tad earlier because the Evandale Sunday Market is on already. In fact, it's on right now through until about 1:30 this afternoon. So you've still got time if you want to throw the kids in the car and get on out to Falls Park in Logan Road, Evandale. Lots of local produce, secondhand goods and books and bric-a-brac, lots of local crafts as well, and even stuff for the kids, face painting and pony rides. Always a good bet heading along to the Evandale Sunday Market. Another good bet is that we've got some good music lined up for you, and up next it's Status Quo and Bryan Adams on LAFM and 7SD.
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0: Loving your little retro fun there with Neil Diamond and Cherry Cherry on LAFM and 7SD. And if you like a little retro fun, I reckon you're going to love this. Do you remember the bands Go West and the singer Debbie Gibson? Well, both of them are coming to Tassie. They're going to be playing the Odeon Theatre in Hobart on Wednesday the 2nd of September. And if you want to relive some of that 80s and 90s magic live on stage, be listening to Afternoons all this coming week with Shane Bryan for your way to win an unforgettable night packed with all the songs that defined a generation. 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Up next, we will keep the music rolling out for you. 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

0: Good morning. BJ with you today on LAFM and 7SD. Happy Sunday morning. Nearly 11 o'clock. Time to get moving. We've got a little news, sport and weather on your way. Then we're going to kick straight back into the music. We have got some heart for you. Green Day after 11. Shadows, only one that walks beside me. My shallow heart's the only thing that's been. And we'll get our 70s groove on with hot chocolate. Everyone's a winner, baby, that's the truth. That's the truth. Making them to you is such a thrill. All coming up after 11 on the home of winners, LAFM and 7SD.
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0: 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It can move you to dance, to run, to tears. 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
9: Good morning, I'm James Royce. Australia's now bagged 150 medals in Glasgow, including another 10 on the penultimate day's action. Seven of these were on the track, while there was also success in the boxing and in the velodrome. Among the highlights, our men's 4x100 metre relay team bagging gold, while our women swept the mile. But there was a huge shock in the netball. Our diamonds went down to Jamaica in their semi-final, meaning they'll now face England for bronze. Double trouble when it comes to the cost of living, with experts warning ending the fuel excise discount from tomorrow will have a flow-on effect to other businesses. AMP Chief Economist Shane Oliver's told Seven that includes the supermarket checkout.
10: It will show up, I guess, in the next couple of months. You've got an increased fuel levy. That could have an impact. And then, of course, you've got the flow-on to some of the underlying prices.
9: A person has been arrested over Friday night's stabbing that's left a man fighting for life in Perth, while a teenager's died after being struck by a car on Adelaide's Hindley Street. And the Deputy Liberal leaders tried to put to bed talk of a coalition with One Nation or even a minority government with Pauline Hanson's party. Jane Humes responded on the ABC to comments from the Shadow Housing Minister, who believes his party should be pragmatic.
11: There is no plans to have a coalition with One Nation. Mm-hmm. That is our commitment. We are already in coalition. We plan to govern as a coalition, as a Liberal National coalition, as we have done for 80 years.
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9: Round 21 continues today with Richmond hosting the Eagles first up at the MCG. West Coast has recalled Jack Graham to face his former side, with Cooper Duff Tyler also back after his four goals last week in the Waffle. Last night it was Carlton stunning the Lions with a 76-point Marvel mauling that has the Blues back into 10th spot, while Port coach Josh Carr admits the scoreboard flattered his side, which went down to the Giants by 12 points in Adelaide.
12: I don't feel like we've missed out because we had a close game.
7: Every
12: Tasmanian journey starts with the right caravan. Enjoy Snowy River Launceston's full range at 6 Gaddy Street, Western Junction. Less than a kilometre from the airport.
8: LAFM's three-day forecast.
13: Let's take a look at the three-day forecast for Launceston today. The showers should ease as we aim for a top of 15, dropping to 4 tonight, possible thunderstorms and 13 tomorrow, and a possible shower on Tuesday with a top of 13 as well. For Scottsdale in the northeast today, possible showers and 13, dropping to 5 tonight, possible thunderstorms and 12 tomorrow, and ditto that on Tuesday. And for St Helens in the east coast, mostly sunny today, 16 the forecast top, dropping to 5 tonight, a possible thunderstorm and 14 tomorrow, and Tuesday some late thunder and a top of 13. 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

0: of Phil Collins. Against All Odds was the film and the song Take a Look at Me Now. BJ with you this morning on LAFM and 7SD. Good morning. I've got a few jobs lined up when I get home this afternoon, a bit of housework to get ready for the week, but I'm also going to do a little bit of prep around the house. We've had a bit of wild weather this week and I do need to tidy up the back patio, the back deck, and get ready for those inevitable storms that we're yet to face, particularly as spring starts to kick in. If you're looking for some ideas and hints and tips how to prepare your backyard for storms, get onto the SES website, ses.tas.gov.au, because they have got a bit of a checklist with a little bit of help from our SES mates putting it together about looking after the outdoor areas and cleaning the gutters and the downpipes and preventing damage around the house. So it's a good idea. If you've got a little bit of time to put into that, that could be a bit of a go this afternoon. And actually, I was speaking to the crew from TAS Networks the other week as well. Always a good idea to check the utility drawer in the kitchen and make sure you've got batteries for the torch and candles and matches and all that sort of stuff for inevitable power blackouts that do tend to accompany some of our wilder storms. Make sure you are ready to roll. Now, we are ready to roll for you this morning. I've got plenty more music coming your way. And up next, it's AC/DC and U2.
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0: There they go. Shirl and the boys, Skyhooks on LAFM and 7SD. Good morning, BJ, with you today. I'm looking forward to hopping back on deck with Brekkie tomorrow morning, bright and early from 6am. Tell you what, if you've got someone celebrating something this week, a birthday or anniversary, maybe an engagement, some sort of special milestone, do make sure you let me know about it. 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They're celebrating 1 year. They're already having their first birthday. That is extraordinary. Visit the Country Club website for more details of what they've got going on there. 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Up next, the music keeps rolling out at LAFM and 7SD. We have got Dexy's Midnight Runners and Pink Floyd coming your way.
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0: Good morning, BJ with you today on LAFM and 7SD. Nearly high noon, time for perhaps lunch, at least time for some new sport and weather. Then after 12, we are back into the music for you, including songs from the fabulous 70s. We're off to the 80s as well. Love me some Huey Lewis. And what about some Robbie Williams? All coming our way after 12 on LAFM and 7SD.
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9: Hi, I'm James Royce. Let's start in Glasgow, where Australia's added another 10 gold medals on the penultimate day of action at the Com Games. That takes our total number of medals to 158, with 65 gold, 41 silver and 52 bronze. That is miles ahead of second-placed England, who picked up 26 gold. Back home, and the Shadow Energy Minister's comfortable with the fuel excise cut ending tonight, bringing to an end the 16-cent a litre discount. It means filling up from tomorrow will cost around $9 more. Dan Tehan's told News 24 he always reviewed the relief as being temporary.
10: And it's given enough time now for us to be able to get our fuel supply in order. Hopefully we'll be able to get a resolution to the war.
9: Daniel Morcombe's parents have joined the push for a national register of alleged child abusers. Bruce and Denise Morcombe say parents deserve to know if someone accused of these crimes is working at their children's childcare centre. The US has updated its travel advisory to the Middle East. It's urging Americans already there to leave now or prepare to do so, and those planning to go to think again. An 18-year-old man has died after being hit by a car on Adelaide's Hindley Street, and the highly anticipated master plan for the Brisbane Olympic precinct is out today. It includes two huge pedestrian bridges linking the main stadium and pool to the closest train station.
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0: Let's take a look at the three-day forecast for Launceston today. The showers should ease as we aim for a top of 15. Dropping to 4 tonight, possible thunderstorms and 13 tomorrow, and a possible shower on Tuesday with a top of 13 as well. For Scottsdale in the northeast today, possible showers and 13. Dropping to 5 tonight, possible thunderstorms and 12 tomorrow, and ditto that on Tuesday. And for St Helens in the east coast, mostly sunny today, 16 the forecast top. Dropping to 5 tonight, a possible thunderstorm. Storm and 14 tomorrow, and Tuesday some late thunder and a top of 13. 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

0: She is simply the best on LAFM and 7SD, and Robbie Williams in there as well, and Angels. Afternoon, VJ with you today. Look, don't let the showers get you down if you're looking for things to do this Savo. Plenty of indoor activities, including some movies. Having a little look at what's on at Village this afternoon. What have we got here? 12:50, Toy Story 5 will be on, and again at 6 o'clock. The biggie this afternoon is Spider-Man Brand New Day, of course. The next session is at 10 past 1. Then there's 4:20, 6:20, 7:30 and 8:45. Oh my goodness, it's going to be busy at the old cinema today. Moana is on this afternoon at 3:20, and Minions is still screening at 1:45 as well. So plenty of indoor activities that can be had at the cinema. Don't let the rain do anything nasty on your parade today. Up next, we'll keep the music rolling for you as well, which is always good for indoor activities. We have got the Eagles and Ed Sheeran on the way.
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0: 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Share if I could turn back time. Ooh, we'll be able to turn back time soon, won't we? Not too long to go. Well, look, who am I kidding? A few weeks to go until we get to daylight saving. But at least the days are finally getting a little longer, a little more daylight for us to play in. And yes, eventually we get to turn back time with the summer months as well. If you are up and about nice and early today, though, you might want to get your skates on and get out to the Evandale Sunday Markets. They're on right now through until about 1:30 this afternoon out in Falls Park on Logan Road, Evandale. Loads to see and do. Produce, secondhand books, food vans, bric-a-brac, local crafts, lots for the kids as well. It is always a good day out at the Evandale Markets. Up next, the music keeps rolling on LAFM and 7SD. 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
2: Good morning, I'm Ebony Ablett. The smelter could have been profitable if Sanjeev Gupta hadn't stripped out more than $190 million. An investigation's underway into the cause of a caravan fire on the Midland Highway.
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2: 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Soon, a trip to Grilled may not mean a drive down the highway, but a duck into Launceston.
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0: afternoon. You're listening to LAFM and 7SD. BJ taking you through for the next couple of hours. We've got some news coming your way, a bit of an update in a few moments' time. Then we'll hop into some weather and some sport and back into the music for you. We are off to the 70s with ELO. A little 80s with 1927. Smash Mouth, smashing out some 90s fun. You're an all-star, get your game on, go play. Hey now, you're a rock star, get the show on, get paid. Absolutely, you're a rock star. 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
7: I'm John Fabris. A gunman's among multiple fatalities and injuries in a US mass shooting at a restaurant in Twin Falls, Idaho. Police Chief Matthew Hicks is looking to verify the exact number of deaths.
8: We have literally hundreds of people that were in some way, shape or form in the area of this restaurant at the time that are being interviewed right now.
7: Australia's average unleaded price is already nudging $2 a litre, ahead of a 16-cent excise discount ending at midnight today. Federal Minister Christy McBain's hoping other measures cushion the blow.
9: Got that additional tax cut that's come into play. We've seen some minimum wage rises. We've put in place a range of other cost of living support.
7: And Iran snapping back with threats of its own to America's president, foreshadowing a vast energy asset bombing campaign. Retired Brigadier General John Tykert telling Fox the US should go hard on Iran's pivotal oil export resources at Karg Island.
10: You could neuter the regime and strangle the regime, giving them no resources by hitting that one island.
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12: West Coast heading into today's AFL clash with Richmond at the MCG as the favourite. Eagles coach Andrew McWalter hoping his players rise on the big stage.
13: We live to win finals. Grand final day is at the MCG, so any exposure we can get to the G is terrific, and to win on it will be really important.
12: Gold Coast host Melbourne later today, while Essendon and Adelaide close out round 21 at Marvel Stadium. And a magical day in the athletics with our best ever medal haul at the Commonwealth Games. Sally Pearson with the wrap-up.
14: Another Australian clean sweep in the women's mind, with Abby Caldwell taking gold ahead of Jessica Hull and Claudia Hollingsworth. The Australian men's 4x100m relay team won gold, while Mackenzie Little also claimed gold in the women's javelin. Kai Robinson won silver in the 5,000m, with Luke Boyes taking silver in the 800 and Cameron Myers silver in the men's mile. Curtis Marshall made history becoming the first male athlete to win three straight Commonwealth Games gold medals in the same event. In the cycling, Lee Hoffman won gold in the men's sprint, while Jessica Gallagher claimed silver in the tandem B 1,000m time trial.
12: That's sport. I'm Harrison Preve.
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6: LAFM's 3-day forecast.
16: Let's take a look at the 3-day forecast for Launceston today. The showers should ease as we aim for a top of 15, dropping to 4 tonight, possible thunderstorms and 13 tomorrow, and a possible shower on Tuesday with a top of 13 as well. For Scottsdale in the northeast today, possible showers and 13, dropping to 5 tonight, possible thunderstorms and 12 tomorrow, and ditto that on Tuesday. And for St Helens in the east coast, mostly sunny today, 16 the forecast top, dropping to 5 tonight, a possible thunderstorm and 14 tomorrow, and Tuesday some late thunder and a top of 13. 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

0: In Excess on LAFM and Original Sin. Good afternoon, BJ, with you today. If you are road tripping, I might have just the thing for you this afternoon to do in the next hour or so. If you're heading up and down the Bass Highway, give this some thought. A little stop off in Campbelltown. Harmony on High Street. Annette Fuller is presenting a Tasmanian road trip exhibition. This is going to be a wonderful selection of acrylic and mixed media works on display. Her artworks are love letters to our wild places and quieter moments and untamed landscapes. It's on this afternoon from 2:15 for a 2:30 start. You get to meet Annette, see the collection of artworks and enjoy some light refreshments. It is Harmony on High Street, 116 High Street in Campbelltown. The perfect little stop off if you are out on the highway, the Savo. And if you are on the highway, we've got plenty of music to provide you with the perfect soundtrack for a little bit of a road trip. And we've got Tears for Fears and LRB on the way.
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0: Warren Zevon, Werewolves of London there on LAFM and 7SD. But look, do yourself a favour and dive into his back catalogue as well. He was quite a prolific musician and had some wonderful songs. One of his faves is Keep Me In Your Heart For A While. Well worth checking that one out in particular. BJ with you this afternoon. Now, a little heads up as to what we've got happening this week on Afternoons with Shane Bryan. Somehow, he's managed to line up tickets for you to see Go West and Debbie Gibson live. They're coming to the Odeon Theatre in Hobart on Wednesday, the 2nd of September. You can pick up tickets, well, you can buy tickets at destroyerlines.com, or you can listen to us next week, LAFM and 7SD, for your chance to win tickets and be there for two of the biggest stars of the 80s and 90s when they hit the stage in Hobart. So listen out for that next week on Shane Bryan. Afternoons right here at LAFM and 7SD. We're going to keep the music rolling for you, and up next I've got Bruce Springsteen and John Lennon.
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0: on LAFM and 7SD. BJ with you this afternoon. But packing up a little kit bag and heading off. I've got to get a few things done before we get the new working week underway. Looking forward to you joining me tomorrow morning bright and early with Brickie with BJ from 6am. But we have got plenty of music coming our way this afternoon, and I've lined up a heap to keep you company after two. We have got ABBA up next. A little groove with Pseudo Echo. Won't you take me to a funky town? Won't you take me to a funky town? And you can never go wrong with some Barnsley. You know that there ain't no man behind her. Ain't nobody loving her. Indeed, ain't no mountain high enough. Have a great Sunday afternoon, and I'll catch you tomorrow morning bright and early from 6 on LAFM and 7SD.
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8: I'm John Fabris. America's president cancelled a threatened heavy bombing of Iran's energy assets, claiming it and other Middle East countries asked for a return to peace talks. Donald Trump taking to social media, reiterating a deal must involve the complete opening of the Strait of Hormuz and Iran ending a bid for nuclear weapons. European Union crisis talks are being held about the 60,000 people from Morocco streaming into Spanish territory. This man in Ceuta, one of many voicing alarm.
9: It's a disgrace, honestly. The only solution I see is for Spain to do what Donald Trump Trump does and start deporting people.
8: Translation by One News. And Australia's agreed to a request for firefighting support by France, which has been under siege from blazes. Emergency Management Minister Christy McBain telling the ABC we're sending a special chopper and a plane.
10: It has capability to continue to fight fires during nighttime operations as well. So we'll be sending those two aircraft later today along with 25 personnel.
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0: Afternoon. Let's take a look at the three-day forecast for you, beginning with Launceston. Showers should ease today as we go towards a top of 15, dropping to 4 tonight, possible thunderstorms and 13 tomorrow, and Tuesday a possible shower with a top of 13. For Scottsdale in the northeast, a possible shower this afternoon, a top of 13 expected, dropping to 5 tonight, a possible thunderstorm and 12 tomorrow, and again on Tuesday, a possible thunderstorm with a top of 12. St Helens in the east coast should have a reasonably sunny day today with a top of 16, dropping to 5 overnight, possible thunderstorms and 14 tomorrow, and Tuesday, some late thunder with a top of 13. 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
7: I'm John Fabris. Basis for a peace deal with Iran's been forged, according to America's president, who's announced he suspended a new heavy bombing campaign. President Trump claims he was asked by Iran and Middle East neighbours to halt fresh strikes. Australia's emergency management minister's flagging more federal government intervention to help with fuel price pain. 16 cents a litre excise discount ends tonight, Christy McBain telling the ABC the federal government will continue to monitor the situation.
8: We have always said that we would look at a range of measures to assist Australians during this Iran crisis. If we need to insert ourselves again, we would.
7: And there are multiple deaths and injuries from a gunman opening fire at a burger restaurant in southern Idaho in America. Twin Falls Police Chief Matthew Hicks has fronted media.
9: The threat to the community is over. The suspected shooter in this incident is deceased. He was nearby on the scene there, and we are working to try to ascertain his identity and the motivation.
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11: Richmond is up by 14 points over West Coast in the third quarter of their AFL encounter at the MCG. Sun star Christian Petrarca preparing to face former side Melbourne for the first time on the Gold Coast. Coach Damien Hardwick expecting a fiery reunion.
12: There's always going to be some argy-bargy with some ex-teammates. You know, he's got a really close relationship with a lot of those guys, and a bit of friendly banter, I'd say, that would fire across the bow. But the way track plays a game, he's hard at the contest.
11: Essendon and Adelaide to wrap up round 21 at Marvel Stadium. Well, more history in Glasgow for our Aussies, who've added another 10 more gold medals to the tally. 7 on the track, including Curtis Marshall, who took out the men's pole vault for a third games in a row. And Tottenham's netted a goal at the death to clinch a 2-1 victory over Chelsea in last night's friendly in Sydney.
13: Donnelly.
14: Donnelly off the post! And Spurs have won it! Richarlison with the last kick of the game!
11: At production thanks to Paramount Plus. That's sport. I'm Harrison Preeve.
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13: Let's take a look at the three-day forecast for you, beginning with Launceston. Showers should ease today as we go towards a top of 15, dropping to 4 tonight, possible thunderstorms and 13 tomorrow, and Tuesday a possible shower with a top of 13. For Scottsdale in the northeast, a possible shower this afternoon, a top of 13 expected, dropping to 5 tonight, a possible thunderstorm and 12 tomorrow, and again on Tuesday, a possible thunderstorm with a top of 12. St Helens in the east coast should have a reasonably sunny day today with a top of 16, dropping to 5 overnight, possible thunderstorms and 14 tomorrow, and Tuesday, some late thunder with a top of 13. 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
8: I'm John Fabris. President Trump's announced he's holding back from a planned massive bombing of Iran's energy infrastructure on its request in nearby Middle East countries. He claims the foundation of a peace deal's emerged to include the total reopening of the Strait of Hormuz and Iran abandoning its program towards nuclear weapons. Two firefighting aircraft and 25 personnel from Australia are heading to France today to assist with blazes. Federal Emergency Management Minister Christy McBain telling the ABC, "We support each other in times of crisis."
9: Returning a favour France did for us during the Black Summer bushfires. It is really great that we could turn around this level of support, and it's also on the back of personnel that have been deployed to the US.
8: And California's hosted the annual World Dog Surfing Championships, watched and cheered on by hundreds. This man helping his golden lab to shine on the water.
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11: afternoon. Let's take a look at the three-day forecast for you, beginning with Launceston. Showers should ease today as we go towards a top of 15, dropping to 4 tonight, possible thunderstorms and 13 tomorrow, and Tuesday a possible shower with a top of 13. For Scottsdale and the northeast, a possible shower this afternoon, a top of 13 expected, dropping to 5 tonight, a possible thunderstorm and 12 tomorrow, and again on Tuesday, a possible thunderstorm with a top of 12. St Helens and the east coast should have a reasonably sunny day today with a top of 16, dropping to 5 overnight, possible thunderstorms and 14 tomorrow, and Tuesday, some late thunder with a top of 13. 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
9: I'm John Fabris. Iran's been granted a reprieve from a threatened energy asset obliteration by America's president, who's announced the framework of a peace deal's been reached. President Trump claims Iran and neighbouring Middle East countries asked he step back from the bombing assault. Australia's average fuel prices have already been climbing ahead of a 16 cents a litre excise discount ending at midnight today. Federal Minister Christy McBain's hoping other measures cushion the blow.
10: Got that additional tax cut that's come into play. We've seen some minimum wage rises. We've put in place a range of other cost of living support.
9: On the ABC there, and three people, including the gunman, are dead and five injured in a US shooting at an Idaho In-N-Out burger outlet. This woman was driving nearby in Twin Falls, watching people flee.
11: We're running from In-N-Out. Call the police.
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13: Richmond has snuffed its eight-game skid in the AFL, downing a wayward West Coast 84-73 at the MCG. Sam Lawler starring with three majors for the Tigers. A tight tussle on the Gold Coast. It's the Suns leading the Demons by 4 points a short time ago in the third quarter. Melbourne midfielder Ed Langdon telling Seven at halftime it's been a heated contest.
14: Yeah, I mean, both teams going to play. Great footy. Looks like a great contest. I'm sure it's good to watch.
13: Into the opening term in Marvel, where Essendon leads Adelaide by 6 points a short time time ago. Australia has added another 10 gold medals on the penultimate day of action at the Commonwealth Games in Glasgow. It takes our total number of medals to 158, with 65 gold, 41 silver and 52 bronze. It's miles ahead of second place England, who picked up 26 gold. And in the NRL, Nicho Hynes steering the Sharks to a 32-16 victory over the Rabbitohs in the Shire. Live action at Combank, the Eels lead the Tigers 12-0 in the first half. That's Sport, I'm Harrison Freed.
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0: LAFM's three-day forecast.
2: Afternoon. Let's take a look at the three-day forecast for you, beginning with Launceston. Showers should ease today as we go towards a top of 15, dropping to 4 tonight, possible thunderstorms and 13 tomorrow, and Tuesday a possible shower with a top of 13. For Scottsdale and the northeast, a possible shower this afternoon, a top of 13 expected, dropping to 5 tonight, a possible thunderstorm and 12 tomorrow, and again on Tuesday, a possible thunderstorm with a top of 12. St Helens and the east coast should have a reasonably sunny day today with a top of 16, dropping to 5 overnight, possible thunderstorms and 14 tomorrow, and Tuesday, some late thunder with a top of 13. 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
1: Good morning, I'm Ebony Ablett. The smelter could have been profitable if Sanjeev Gupta hadn't stripped out more than $190 million. An investigation's underway into the cause of a caravan fire on the Midland Highway.
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1: The Launceston Council is investigating what it believes to be illegal election signage. Soon, a trip to Grilled may not mean a drive down the highway, but a duck into Launceston.
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1: I am Hannah Davies. It's the final day of competition at the Comm Games in Glasgow. The Diamonds face England in netball's bronze medal match. New Zealand and Jamaica go toe-to-toe for gold. NRLW Magic Round has drawn to a close in Wagga Wagga. The Knights have powered past Para 32-12. The Titans held off a fast-finishing Warriors 18-16. Brisbane remains undefeated with a 34-4 win over the Bulldogs. And in tennis, Jessica Pegula and Alexandra Ayala lock horns in the final at the Washington Open.
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I'm in love with the shape of you. 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
5: Hi, my name's Kelly. And I'm a proud Kaurna, Noongar and Ngurrindjeri woman from South Australia and a mother of four. When I was 19, a doctor told me my kidneys were failing and that I'd eventually need dialysis or a kidney transplant. By age 30, it all caught up with me. 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
1: Look, I think there's been more opportunities in recent years for young people to participate in decisions that are impacting them through a range of different policy initiatives through local and state government, which is really, really fabulous. 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
1: 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When I was 19, a doctor told me my kidneys were failing and that I'd eventually need dialysis or a kidney transplant. 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It's why we need more people to yarn with their family and consider registering as an organ and tissue donor. 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

I woke last night to the sound of thunder. How far off, I sat and wondered. 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Ain't it funny how the night moves? 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
1: Johnny is a guy who can't make up his mind. He says, I like it both ways. Johnny's world is inside out. His daddy thinks he's insane.

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1: Good morning, I'm Ebony Ablett. The smelter could have been profitable if Sanjeev Gupta hadn't stripped down more than $190 million. An investigation's underway into the cause of a caravan fire on the Midland Highway.
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1: The Launceston Council is investigating what it believes to be illegal election signage. Soon, a trip to Grilled may not mean a drive down the highway, but a duck into Launceston.
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1: Studios capitalised on it as well. They made a lot of money out of Errol Flynn being on trial because it was so heavily covered. But the other thing.

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1: Good morning, I'm Ebony Ablett. The smelter could have been profitable if Sanjeev Gupta hadn't stripped out more than $190 million. An investigation's underway into the cause of a caravan fire on the Midland Highway.
0: Delivering the local stories from the local voices that you simply can't get anywhere else.
1: The Launceston Council is investigating what it believes to be illegal election signage. Soon, a trip to Grilled may not mean a drive down the highway, but a duck into Launceston.
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1: 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Bounce to the left of me. Jokers to the right. Here I am, stuck in the middle with you.
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9: Good morning, I'm Ebony Applett. First to sporting news this hour, and Tasmanian cyclist George Baker will carry the Aussie flag at the Com Games closing ceremony in Glasgow. Baker was given the news just after claiming silver in the women's elimination.
10: One of the biggest honours of my career, I think, you know, to be trusted to carry the Australian flag out. I'm so, so proud.
9: Baker on at 7 there at caps off a successful campaign for her, netting a bronze on Saturday to add to her 2 prior golds. She's now joined an elite club of Australian athletes, having won her 5th career Commonwealth Games gold medal, bringing her parallel with Anna Mears, Brad McGee and Matthew Glatzer with the most Commonwealth gold medals won in cycling by an Australian. It's been a busy weekend for our emergency services, multiple search and rescue incidents keeping them busy on Saturday. A Queensland woman was winched to safety after she was unable to complete a hike to Mount Killiecrankie on Flinders Island. The woman in her 50s using her mobile to call police, winched out via a helicopter at around 7 p.m. 2 people on the west coast needed assistance after their four-wheel drive became stuck on a remote track south of Queenstown, while a 44-year-old northern Tasmanian man was rescued from the Meander Falls area at around midnight on Saturday night. Drone technology guiding emergency service personnel to find him after he became separated from his walking companion. Those heading out into Tasmanian wilderness being reminded of potential risks, told to carry appropriate equipment, let someone know before you go, and take a personal locator beacon and a two-way messaging device. And an annual trip to Bridport's Tassie School of Fiesta on the weekend has doubled up as a press op for the Premier, announcing the first phase of funding initiatives to stimulate the northern economy in the wake of several recent and upcoming hits to the region. Jeremy Rockliffe unveiling a collaboration between Hospitality Tasmania and the Independent Brewers Association.
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9: Your look at the day's national news and your sport check are coming up next.
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13: Hi there, I'm Matt McDonald. Australia's entered the Commonwealth Games in Glasgow on a high with five more gold medals on the final day. Our teams won the men's and women's para bowls pairs. Three more gold came at the velodrome with Alyssa Pilates taking out the women's elimination. Tara Nail in the C4, C5, 1,000 metres time trial, while Lee Hoffman wrapped up his campaign winning the men's 1,000 metres time trial.
14: Couldn't have dreamt any better. Yeah, three gold, one silver. I think it's probably one of the best sprint performances we've had at Commonwealth Games.
13: Hoffman on seven there, Australia finishing with 70 gold, 45 silver and 56 bronze. A new poll has One Nation back in front of Labor. According to the Redbridge Accent Survey, One Nation's primary vote is up 2 points to 31 and Labor's is down 1 to 29. The Coalition is up 4 points to 22. And house prices have dipped again for the fourth straight month, with all capitals bar Darwin seeing falls. Nationally, home prices were down another 0.3%. In July, according to PropTrack.
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9: In sport, Andrew McCalter remains optimistic about West Coast's future following the side's 11-point loss to Richmond at the MCG. The Eagles coach believes it's only a matter of time before they break out of their rut.
15: The longer we play together and the better, more understanding of each other, we will win a lot of games of football, and we're setting these players up to win games of finals. And I truly believe that's where we're headed, but there's some pain about our ability to close out these games at the moment.
9: Adelaide and Melbourne took out yesterday's other AFL matches. And young Socceroos star Lucas Harrington's on the cusp of moving to the English Premier League, with his transfer fee tipped to be the highest ever for an Australian player. He's expected to sign with Hull City, with his American club Colorado reportedly wanting up to $38 million in order to let him go. That's the latest. I'm Brit Aylin.
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16: Spectacularly quiet start to our Monday morning on our roads. A little bit of traffic outbound for Wellington Street between Franklin and Howick Street. Other than that, everything is looking magnificent. Our major arterials are BEA, beautiful in and out of the CBD. 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I'm Cam. More traffic soon on LAFM.
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12: LAFM's 3-day forecast.
17: Abbott. And up and at 'em, and away we go with another Monday morning. Let's have a look at the forecast for Monday. Possible thunderstorms and 12 degrees for Launceston, dropping to 1 overnight. Fog, then sunny and 14 tomorrow. Wednesday, fog, then sunny and 15. For Scottsdale in the northeast, possible thunderstorms and 10 today. 1 overnight, a possible thunderstorm and 12 tomorrow. Wednesday, sunny and 14. For St Helens in the east coast, possible thunderstorms and 12. 3 overnight, late thunder tomorrow and 13. And Wednesday, mostly sunny and 14. Nice and mild in Launceston this morning, 11 degrees, that's a bit unexpected. 8 degrees right now in Scottsdale and 5 degrees in St Helens. 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
17: Well, thousands of Launceston ratepayers by now will have received their rate notices, but some have been hit with increases of around 40%. 40%? We will ask TAS Farmers what's going on. More than 550 ratepayers are equally asking, what the hell? We'll delve into it this morning on Brekkie with BJ. Plus, Ben Hughes and the Listening Projects will swing by this morning. And it was one of the biggest sitcoms in the 80s and 90s. This morning, Roseanne is the subject of our screen test on Brekkie with BJ. 6:08. Monday morning awaits. Time to get moving. 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

0: The Four Seasons, what a night. Frankie Valli at the helm, of course, on, excuse me, LAFM and 7SD. BJ Fabricchi with you, choking on my early morning, Monday morning, first coffee of the week. That'll serve me right for just gulping down a mouthful. Now, this morning, lots to get through, including congratulations to one local lass, Georgia Baker. And I will tell you more about it in just a moment.
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0: Now, as I was saying, local Georgia Baker has equaled the Australian cycling record with her fifth career gold at the Commonwealth Games. So our Lonnie Bourne and Longford raised gal is going to be our flag bearer in the closing ceremony, which is just marvellous. She also picked up a silver in the women's elimination at these games. So a lovely haul for a very tidy haul. At the age of 31, she powers on. Good on you, Georgia, and congratulations. Enjoy that moment in the sun. Well, yeah, it will be sun. Long sunny days in Scotland at the moment, and of course the closing ceremony about to happen.
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0: All right, taking a look at the papers, the Examiner front page story. Pursuant to the extraordinary, Joe Colebrook looks at six businesses who are changing everything from shipping to AI. The constantly evolving face of business in Tasmania. The Mercury, cheers to a pop-up success. What started as a whiskey bar takeover for Dark Mofo has poured its way into permanence with Lark Distilling Co.'s Gotham at the Still officially joining Hobart's bar scene for good. Of course, there's a few empty bars down there at the moment with the collapse of one particular business group that had, I think, seven bars under their control. Slowly but surely, they're coming back under different ownership slash management. What else is making news this morning? Well, a couple of big stories. Let me just fish them out. Alan Jones, his trial on indecent assault sexual touching charges begins in Sydney. The 85-year-old former broadcaster faces 22 charges from six different complainants in what is expected to be a four-month trial, and it gets underway at Sydney's Downing Centre today. It is expected to run 4 months and hear from some 76 witnesses. That is enormous. And the wildfires continue overseas in Europe. Two firefighting helicopters have collided mid-air, fighting blazes in Greece. At least two people have been reported as dead as a result. Dry conditions and strong winds are complicating efforts to bring the fires across Greece under control. Of course, France has had a massive tussle with them in the Bordeaux region last week, and it just continues. The growing wildfire threat is, it's looking like the worst year on record, with more than 10,000 square kilometres burned last year, and it looks like this year is well and truly going to exceed that. Over the past four decades, wildfires have been linked to nearly 800 deaths across much of Europe. This is according to the European Environment Agency. Also, on a much lighter note, at a local level, the closing ceremony is underway for the Commonwealth Games right now. Delta Goodrum's just performed with a local Scottish singer, and they've done a fabulous duet complete with a raft of bagpipes of You're the Voice, and our flag bearer for our Aussie team, none other than Launceston-born, Longford-raised Georgia Baker. She has equaled the Australian cycling record with her fifth career gold at this year's Games, and she's been given the honour of carrying the flag for our team. Go Georgia! That is just that's a great news story for us locally this morning, and very much pleased to be able to share that news with you that came through overnight, and the ceremony itself underway right now. 27 minutes past six, and we've got news just around the corner.
1: 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Keeping you informed and connected. 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
11: Good morning, I'm Ebony Applett. A 57-year-old woman's been arrested after being allegedly caught drink driving more than five times the legal limit. She was intercepted on Friday night after being observed leaving the Devonport RSL. It's alleged she was driving slowly along the street, her vehicle veering over the road. It's then alleged she registered a blood alcohol reading of 0.281. Police allege it was her sixth drink driving offence. She was charged with driving a motor vehicle while exceeding the prescribed alcohol limit and driving under the influence of intoxicating liquor, and will face court at a later date. This week marks National Missing Persons Week, with Tasmania Police highlighting the profiles of several missing people from across the state, aiming to raise awareness and seek information from the community. Sergeant Paul Devine says even the smallest detail could be the piece of information needed to find answers in relation to what happened and bring closure for their loved ones. Police this week will be highlighting Franz Grathwohl, who was last seen 367 days ago in Deloraine, as well as Nancy Gumprecht, who was last seen on October 6th, 1985 at Lagana, and Helen Mannings, last seen in Burnie on the 23rd of July 2008. Profiles will be shared on social media. Any information can be shared directly to police or anonymously via Crime Stoppers on 1800 333 000. And a new local beer trail and weekend festival is to be created in the Tasmania's north using government funding returned from Bogues in Launceston, which is closing later this year. The Premier sharing some details of the plan under a partnership between Hospitality Tasmania and the Independent Brewers Association, while also backing the region's underlying economy battered by setbacks.
12: Investment in the pipeline is strong, huge. Upgrades to the Launceston General Hospital, Cranes in the Sky building a new fragrance hotel. We consider a new convention centre along the way. There is a lot happening in Launceston.
11: It's hoped the collaboration will create up to 150 new jobs and up to $10 million in economic activity for Tasmania. Your look at the day's national news is next.
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15: Hi there, I'm Matt McDonald. Australia's finished the Comm Games way on top of the medal tally after another five gold on the final day. Two came in bowls, the other three in cycling, with Lee Hoffman, Alyssa Pilates and Tara Nayland all adding to the haul. The Aussies ending up with 70 gold, well ahead of England in second place with 29, while Canada was next with 19. The discount to the fuel excise is now over, with motorists bracing for another hit to the hip pocket. Petrol prices had already started to nudge $2 a litre in many areas, even before the discount ended last night. Diesel's expected to surge past $2.60 a litre this week. Two people have died after two firefighting helicopters collided while battling wildfires in Greece. Two others survived the accident. And former broadcaster Alan Jones will front a Sydney court this morning for the start of his trial for alleged offences against six men. Jones is facing 22 charges relating to alleged incidents over 17 years, but he has always maintained his innocence.
16: Get the jump on your next project with the mighty helpful team at Mitre 10. And check Mitre 10 socials for the latest offers and updates. That's mighty helpful, Mitre 10.
11: In sport, Richmond's moved off the bottom of the AFL ladder with an 84-73 victory over the Eagles at the MCG. Sam Lawler slotted a game-high three goals, and coach Adam Uze reckons the young Tiger is just scratching the surface.
17: Harley Reid, he's played 50-odd games, and we understand what some of our young, high-talented players will become. Like, Sammy's in, I think, his 18th game, and Taj Houghton and Sam Cumming, they're all similar. So we know what they're going to become.
11: Meantime, the Bombers are now in last place after a 72-point defeat to the Crows, while the Demons came from 17 points down to overcome the Suns by 9. And Matt Payne's increased his lead at the top of the Supercars Championship after beating rival Brock Feeney in yesterday's final race in Perth. That's the latest in news and sport. I'm Brit Aylin.
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18: Brisbane Street is slowing on approach to Tamar Street just past City Park. Other than that, it is very quiet indeed on our roads and major arterials are looking spectacular in and out of the CBD. The Milwaukee three-day packout modular storage event starts this Thursday. Limited time while stocks last. 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I'm Cam. More traffic soon on LAFM.
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14: LAFM's three-day forecast.
0: Having a look at the forecast for Launceston today, a possible thunderstorm, a top of 12 degrees. Funnily enough, we're already there, currently 12 in Launceston. One overnight, fog then sunny and 14 tomorrow, and Wednesday, fog then sunny with a top of 15. For Scottsdale in the northeast, a possible thunderstorm today, a top of 10, one overnight, possible thunderstorms and 12 tomorrow, and Wednesday, sunny and a top of 14. For St Helens in the east coast, possible thunderstorms and 12, three overnight, late thunder and 13 tomorrow. Wednesday, mostly sunny with a top of 14 degrees. Currently 12 degrees in Launceston. We've got 8 degrees in Scottsdale and 5 degrees right now in St Helens. 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
16: It's your morning mood booster, live across Launceston and the northeast, and loving it. 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
0: And 22 minutes to 7, a very good morning to you. Is it fair to rate a hobby farm the same way as a commercial farming business? This is the question we're posing on the breakfast program this morning. Rate rises of something in the vicinity of 40% have been levied at more than 550 Launceston ratepayers without notice. We'll find out more about this story later this morning. Who's been hit, how much, and we'll talk to the TFGA about it as well. When is a hobby farm a primary producer? I thought they were quite different beasts, but not according to the city of Launceston. Also this morning, before binge watching was a thing, millions tuned in to watch the Roseanne TV series. It's today's screen test after 7.

On LAFM and 7SD with BJ for Bricky, thanks to 40 Winks Lawn System. Get the best night's sleep at the very best prices. Mr. Big taking us back to the early 90s and to be with you. And if you like your music early 90s, late 80s, early 90s style, have we got the deal for you. Go West and Debbie Gibson are going to be performing at the Odeon Theatre in Hobart on tour, and they'll be there on Wednesday the 2nd of September. Fabulous chance to see them live, a night packed with all the songs that certainly defined that generation. You can buy your tickets now from destroyerlines.com, or better yet, listen to us this afternoon, LAFM and 7SD, for your chance to win tickets and be there with a couple of the biggest stars of the late 80s, early 90s when they hit the stage in Tasmania. Go West and Debbie Gibson, win your way there with Shane Bryan this afternoon on LAFM and 7SD. Now, this morning, a little bit of a question for you. I think we've all done the self-serve checkout thing, haven't we? Pretty much all done the self-serve checkout at the big supermarkets or wherever you encounter a self-serve, and some of the obviously 24-hour petrol stations, they have self-serve as well. Here's the question, should self-serve checkouts come with a discount? Should they come with a discount? This is actually a question that is being posed in New York with a proposal that is going before their legislature to give shoppers 10% off if they use a self-serve checkout, arguing that if you're scanning and bagging your own groceries, you're doing some of the work that the supermarket used to pay staff to do. So you should get a discount. If you're doing the job yourself, you should get a discount. Do you agree with that? Or do you think self-serve checkouts are simply about convenience? Love to hear from you on this one this morning. 633 1893. Getting plenty of commentary already on our social media. Lots of people don't agree with it. Kim says, I think they're good if you only have a few things and just want to get out quickly. Yes, says Cole, I'm not employed by them. And they actually used to employ people to actually do that job. I would also like the machines to say thank you. but others are not so happy about the idea. Samantha is against it. Braden says, I think some people use the self-serve area to give themselves a five-finger discount. Braden, I don't think there'd be many that would argue with that. And Linda wants to see people kept employed at checkouts and keep the cash transactions. People need interaction, not machines. Linda, I'm with you. If I'm going into a supermarket, I like to have someone on the checkout. If I plan not to,

go through a supermarket, I'll do the click and collect. Much easier. And you still get to meet someone when they bring the groceries out to your car. But what about you? What do you think? Should self-serve checkouts come with a discount? It's a case that it may be made law in New York. Is this something you would like to see here? 6331 0893 to LAFM and 7SD.

0: Supertramp, it's a logical song. 11 minutes to 7 BJ4. Brekkie with you this morning. We're going to be talking local council rates this morning. It seems like some 550 ratepayers in Lonnie have copped a hell of a bill this time around, an increase of around 40%. I'm aware of one ratepayer that it's gone up by several hundred percent as well. We'll find out more about that a little bit later this morning. We'll also talk to Taz Farmers about it, because it's all to do with definition of properties and the reallocation or the reclassification of properties from a hobby farm to a primary producer. I would have thought there's a reasonable amount of difference between that, but and there certainly is in terms of rates, but it does appear a number of these properties, a significant number, have been redefined according to the City of Launceston. We'll discuss that more later this morning. Also today, I've got tickets to give away to the Danceport Championships. That's coming up next weekend at the Silver Dome, the 8th. A chance to see Lily Cornish back home two times, Dancing with the Stars champ, plus 9-time world champ Brian Watson. Tickets to give away later this morning on Brekkie with BJ.
1: 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Brekkie with BJ.
0: Here's the big moment we've been waiting for. How many dollars have been raised? And let me give you a bit of a drum roll.
2: 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We're going to announce today that from this year's Longford Truck Run, we're giving the RFDS $48,000.
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0: on LAFM and 7SD. That's what I like about you. This morning it's 3 minutes to seven. We've got our celebrations coming up after eight, so you've got a little bit of time to get them through to me today. If you've got someone celebrating a birthday or similar, I'd love to hear about it. 6331 0893, or you can pop it through via the website lafm.com.au and get them in the weekly prize draw. We do this every Friday for a $100 country club voucher, which you can use to have a little bit of an extra celebration, a little bit of a bite to eat, a couple of drinks or something along those lines. Get them to us and we'll do them for you around about 10 past eight, thanks to the country club. And we would love to know about birthdays, anniversaries, engagements, bar mitzvahs, anything special, milestones in your life. They all count and we want to get them all together in one big group and do them around about 10 minutes past eight. We've got news next, and after seven, it is our screen test, your chance to pick up a couple of movie tickets.
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14: Good morning, I'm Ebony Applett. It's been a busy weekend for local search and rescue crews, prompting a reminder from Tasmania Police of the need to be prepared when heading out into the bush. Bryn Allen reports.
15: On Saturday evening, authorities were called in to help two people in a four-wheel drive on the state's west coast after they became stuck on a remote track south of Queenstown. That same night, the Westpac Rescue helicopter winched a walker to safety from Mount Killiecrankie on Flinders Island. The Queensland woman in her mid-50s had contacted police to say she was unable to walk out after getting into difficulty during a solo hike. Meantime, the SES and other search and rescue personnel were also scouring the Meander Falls area on Saturday night, seeking a northern Tasmanian man who'd become separated from his walking partner. The 44-year-old was safely located around midnight. No significant injuries were reported from any of the incidents, but police are taking the opportunity to warn of potential risks in the Tasmanian wilderness. Bushwalkers are advised against setting out alone and reminded to ensure they're carrying an emergency communication device, such as a personal locator beacon, as well as sufficient food, drink and warm clothing.
16: State Labor says the announcement of a new body to support Tasmanian brewers, Beer Tasmania, is too little too late to support the industry. The Premier making the announcement yesterday, a collaboration between the Independent Brewers Association and Hospitality Tasmania, hoping to boost the economy and create more jobs. El Haddad, though, says it won't be much comfort to workers at Bogues who are losing their jobs, saying her party would have come to the table sooner if they were in power. Meantime, work's underway to progress the voluntary exit scheme for the greyhound racing industry. Even though legislation has stalled, the government says it's committing to phasing out racing by June 30, 2029. 13 racing participants have reportedly expressed interest in accessing the scheme to help transition out. Those wishing to leave the industry by the end of the year, receiving financial assistance and practical support. And Perth's Georgia Baker has been chosen to carry the Australian flag at the Commonwealth Games closing ceremony in Glasgow this morning. Baker was given the news just after claiming silver in the women's cycling elimination race, describing being trusted to carry the flag out as one of the biggest honours of her career.
17: Breakfast to dinner, Blue's got you covered. 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
19: Hi there, I'm Matt McDonald. Five more gold medals for Australia to end the Com Games with a total of 70. Two of those gold came in the men's and women's para bowls this morning, while the other three came at the velodrome. Tara Nalen broke another world record to win the C4-C5 1,000 metres time trial. Lee Hoffman won the men's 1,000 metres time trial, while Alyssa Pilates beat out Georgia Baker to win the women's elimination.
20: Oh, I didn't even think it was a possibility. I mean, such a stacked field, and when you've got idols in your team, like, gee, it's, oh, I can't believe it.
19: Pilates on 7 there. Motorists will be paying more for petrol from today, with the fuel excise discount ending last night. The price of unleaded is expected to hit $2.20 a litre this week, while diesel is expected to top $2.60. And at least five people are dead and dozens are missing after a fire on a ferry off Indonesia. The ferry, with 271 people on board, was travelling from East Java to South Sulawesi when the blaze broke out.
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15: In sport, the Suns have sunk to a 10th straight defeat, going down to the D's by 9 points on the Gold Coast. But coach Damien Hardwick believes his side's following a similar trajectory to current flag favourites Freo.
22: If you look at our template and their template, similar things have happened in the history. If you go back over time, that's what we want to be. They made some significant changes at the end of one of the years, had a little bit of an indifferent year, but then bounced and they are where they are.
15: Meantime, Richmond and Adelaide took out yesterday's other matches. And young Socceroos star Lucas Harrington's on the cusp of moving to the English Premier League, with his transfer fee tipped to be the highest ever for an Australian player. He's expected to sign with Hull City, but his American club Colorado wants up to $38 million to let him go. That's the latest. I'm Frit Aylin.
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0: The West Tamar Highway is starting to slow. Inbound on approach to Pomona Road in Riverside. Goderich Street quite slow. Outbound on approach to Forster Street. And down in South Lonnie, the Midland Highway slowing inbound on approach to Connaught Crescent. 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I'm Cam. More traffic soon on LAFM.
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1: Taking a look at things for you this morning, Launceston, possible thunderstorm today, a top of 12, dropping to 1 overnight, fog, then sunny and a top of 14. Wednesday, fog, then sunny and a top of 15 expected. For Scottsdale and the northeast, a possible thunderstorm today and 10 degrees, dropping to 1 overnight, a possible thunderstorm and 12 tomorrow. Wednesday, sunny and 14. For St Helens and the east coast, a possible thunderstorm and a top of 12 today, 3 overnight. Late thunderstorms and 13 tomorrow. Wednesday, mostly sunny and 14. Currently, temperatures are dropping in Launceston, just below 10 degrees now. 9 degrees in Scottsdale and currently 4 degrees in St Helens. 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
1: 8 minutes past seven, good morning. Is it fair to rate a hobby farm the same way as a commercial farming business? That is the question on Brekkie this morning. More than 550 ratepayers aren't happy by the sounds of things in the City of Launceston area. We will find out why this morning. And up next, it was one of the biggest sitcoms of the 80s and 90s. See if you can ace today's screen test. It is all about Roseanne. This is Backman Turner Overdrive. 9 minutes past seven on LAFM and 7SD.

0: Definitely ain't seen nothing yet. 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BJ for Brekkie, and it's almost time, almost, to celebrate businesses that make this city great. Who's got the best palmy in town? Who's got the best butcher? 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
0: Okay, now the screen test this morning is going back to the 90s with a show that was, well, quite frankly, iconic. It was one that pretty much all of us watched from time to time, although the lead actress in question has perhaps fallen from favour a bit nowadays. We are talking about Roseanne. Let's relive some of it.
3: Give me that. That's it. You're done.
4: Don't we all?
5: Mom.
3: You're not spending the rest of your life playing video games.
5: There's nothing else to do.
4: Oh, sure there is. When your mom and I were your age, kids used to ride their bikes all over and build tree forts and dress up dogs in funny clothes, all kinds of stuff.
5: Fine, I'll go outside if I have to.
4: Dress up dogs? Yeah. Little white dog with a black eye.
3: That wasn't us. That was the little rascal.
4: Oh, yeah.
0: Oops. It was a lot of fun. Roseanne, what was the surname of the family at the centre of that hit sitcom? What was Roseanne's family name? I've got some choices for you this morning, and we're vying for some movie tickets. A couple of tickets to get along to Village Cinemas and a couple of Valhalla Choc Tops. You can get along and see Spider-Man or The Odyssey, Toy Story 5. I went to the movies yesterday. It was packed. Everyone was very keen to particularly to see one of those three. I caught Spider-Man. It was a lot of fun. So this morning, for your chance for two tickets, what was the name of the surname of the family at the centre of the hit sitcom Roseanne? Was it A, Tanner, B, Connor, C, Harper, or D, Arnold? Was it the Tanners, the Connors, the Harpers, or the Arnolds? At the centre of the hit sitcom Roseanne, 6331-0893 is the number this morning. Let's see if we can come up with a winner. LAFM, good morning.
6: Good morning, BJ. How are you?
0: Great. Who have we got here?
6: It's Warwick.
0: Warwick. What's the name, the surname of the family at the heart of Roseanne? What was it?
6: The Bars. Roseanne Bars.
0: Oh, that's her real name, but what was the sitcom surname? Was it the Tanners, the Connors, the Harpers, or the Arnolds?
6: Connors.
0: Yes, Warwick. Roseanne, Dan, Becky, Darlene, and DJ. They were certainly one of TV's most relatable families. You're off to the movies. Any thoughts on what you'd like to see?
6: The new Spider-Man.
0: I got to tell you, it gets 10 out of 10 from me. It was fantastic.
6: Beautiful. Hey, can I just do a quick road alert?
0: Yes, please.
6: I've just got through Lilydale. They've just had a massive hail storm. So anyone in the area, just slow down. It's really... slippery on the road.
0: Okay, so Lilydale's just had a massive hailstorm. Roads are very slippery in that area. Please take care.
6: Thank you. Yeah, exactly.
0: Beautiful. Thanks for the heads up, Warwick. That's great. And you sit tight and I will grab all your details. You are off to the movies. And yes, I give Spider-Man definitely 5 stars and 2 thumbs up.
7: 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Step into the Time After Time machine and crank up the neon. 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

0: liked that album from when Seth came, Purple Rain. It's going to be having a new life on stages in the US. It's going to Broadway as a musical. Yes, yet another adaptation of a film or an album or a TV show. It's, yes, this one we're adapting the album and it's going to Broadway. And Lin-Manuel Miranda, the genius behind Hamilton, is helping out. He's going to be producing it. And he's got quite a few high-profile friends lending a hand as well. It's got Hit, I would suggest, written all over it. So if you like Prince, look out for that one in coming years. We tend to see them 1 to 2 years in Australia after they make their debut in New York. 26 minutes past seven. Now, speaking of big shows, we've got a big one coming our way this weekend at the Silver Dome this Saturday. Danceport in Australia, it has truly taken off, and we have got the Australian Danceport Championships coming to the Silver Dome. Nine-time world champion Brian Watson, Latin champion, is going to be performing, and it's going to be a fabulous duo of one of our local stars teaming up with Home and Away's Kyle Schilling. In fact, our local star has won Dancing with the Stars twice. She's a pro dancer. She was here last week. Do you know her name? Tell you what, if you do, 6331-0893, and I will exchange a correct answer for two tickets. Two tickets on us to get along and see the Danceport Championships this weekend at the Silver Dome on us. A couple of freebies. So our local star, what's her name? She's won the championship twice. And if you would like a couple of tickets on us, 6331-0893 is the number to give me a call. She'll be catching up with Kyle as well. He's actually hurt himself, so he's only going to do a meet and greet. He was going to dance, but he's actually had a bit of an injury. But he will be coming. He will be doing a meet and greet for all the Home and Away fans this weekend as well. So let's see if we can give this away. We've got lots of calls coming in. So let's take this one at random. Good morning, LAFM.
1: Good morning.
0: Hello, who have we got here?
1: Shelley.
0: You a bit of a fan of dance sport, Shelley?
1: I am, yes, I do.
0: It's
1: I do
0: a lot like of it. Fun. It is a lot of fun to watch. And it's glittery, it's bitchy, and it's fun.
1: Yeah, totally.
0: Okay, so who's our local champion?
1: Lily Cornish.
0: Lily Cornish is correct. Well done. I'm going to shout you a couple of free tickets for Saturday. Sit tight for me, Shelley, and I'll sashay over in your general direction and get all your details.
1: Thank you.
0: Thank you very much. We'll have more tickets to give away tomorrow morning on Brekkie with BJ.
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6: Hi there, I'm Matt McDonald. The Commonwealth Games in Glasgow have come to a close after another successful day for Australia. Five more gold were added to our haul on the final day, two in bowls and three in cycling. It leaves us well on top with 70 gold medals, while cyclist Georgia Baker was given the honour of carrying the Aussie flag at the closing ceremony. A Qantas flight to South America has had to return to Australia following a reported mechanical issue. The flight from Sydney to Santiago was over the South Pacific when it turned around last night, forced to head to Melbourne because of Sydney's airport curfew. It's been revealed two helicopters that collided while fighting wildfires in Greece belonged to an Australian company. Two people died in the crash while two others survived. The choppers were leased from Sunshine Coast base McDermott Aviation. And Iran has hit out at Donald Trump's latest claim that a deal to end the conflict is imminent after the president cancelled new military strikes. Iran says talk of a deal is nothing but a new lie.
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7: Sport now, and the Demons have held on to sixth on the AFL ladder after edging the Suns by 9 points in a seesawing thriller on the Gold Coast. Jacob Van Rian and Harrison Petty kicked 3 goals each, and coach Stephen King says they showed the kind of resilience needed for September.
8: I think every club has something to play for. Their last game of the year, we knew they were going to come out and throw a punch to finish, and I hope now we've got, you know, bigger and better things on our horizon, but sometimes the game gives you opportunities, but you've got to go and grab it yourself.
7: Meantime, Essendon's now sitting at the bottom of the table after going down to the Crows by 72 points, while Richmond's moved up to 17th after an 11-point win over West Coast. And Matt Payne's increased his lead at the top of the Supercars Championship following a win over rival Brock Feeney in Perth. That's the latest in news and sport. I'm Britt Allen.
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9: The usual morning traffic is building on New York and Brisbane streets in the CBD. Wellington Street's a little bit slow as well in both directions on approach to Howick Street in South Lonnie. Down in Kings Meadows, Hobart Road looking a little bit guilty outbound on approach to Innocent Street. 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I'm Cam. More traffic soon on LAFM.
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0: 25 minutes to 8. Good morning. For Launceston, a possible thunderstorm atop a 12 today. One overnight fog, then sunny and 14 tomorrow. Wednesday, fog, then sunny and 15. For Scottsdale and the northeast, a possible thunderstorm and 10 today. One overnight. Possible storms tomorrow, 12 degrees. Wednesday, back to some sunshine and 14. And for St Helens and the east coast, the possible thunderstorms could reach there as well. A top of 12, 3 overnight, late thunder tomorrow and 13. Wednesday, mostly sunny and a top of 14. The temperature has been actually dropping in Launceston this morning. It was 12 degrees a couple of hours ago. It's now down to 9 degrees in Launceston, 9 degrees in Scottsdale, 5 degrees in St Helens. 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
0: And it is 24 minutes to 8. Good morning. Hundreds of Launceston ratepayers have opened their rates notices, and some have been hit with increases of around 40%. I thought the rate rise was going to be capped at about 4.9%. 9.5. Anyway, we're going to find out more about this and we'll ask TAS farmers why these 553 ratepayers have had their rates adjusted this year. We will also this morning have a few more goodies to go, a few more giveaways for you, maybe some more tickets to the Dance Sport Championships. Oh, I've got movie tickets to go to a brand new film as well. And that's all coming up on Brekkie with BJ. This is Tina Turner. 22 minutes to 8. Do take it easy on the roads this morning. Hailstorms out Lilydale way, and it's pretty filthy weather-wise in and around Lonnie right now. Allow a couple of extra minutes on the road.

7SD, Earth, Wind and Fire, September. We're almost there. We're into August. We're nearly at the business end of the winter months. Nearly, although we're getting a fair serve today. Reports, thank you very much to Warwick, of hailstorms out Lilydale Way about a half hour ago. And it's pretty filthy in and around Lonnie right now. Well worth allowing a few extra minutes to traverse the roads if you're heading out and about in it this morning. It is 7:45. You're with BJ Fabrecchi on LAFM and 7SD. Doing it with thanks to 40 Winks Launceston. Get the best night's sleep at the very best prices. Congrats again to Lonnie's own Georgia Baker. Born and bred here, raised out in Longford. Good morning to the family. She equaled the Australian cycling record at these games with her fifth Commonwealth career gold. Plus, she picked up a silver in the women's elimination. And she's our flag bearer this morning. And the closing ceremony just wrapping up over there in Glasgow. Congratulations to Georgia on the honour of being our flag bearer for our Australian team as we wrap up the Commonwealth Games for 2026. 171 medals coming Australia's way. I mean, it's not like we've been green.

0: 171. England came in second in the medal tally with 110. Canada on 62 took out third place. And India and Scotland got 39 apiece. India winning in the count back when it got to the silvers. So they take fourth place. Scotland, the host, take out fifth place. But Australia, well and truly on top of the medal tally with 171 medals for this year's games. And actually, while we're on the topic of sport, if you know someone that is part and parcel of a local sports team that is, you know, they're just in there doing it for the team and looking after people and running people to and fro and looking after the kiosk and the admin of the club, do let us know about them. They could get the Macca's Good Sport Award from our water boys, Mitch and Xavier. Every Saturday morning, they'll be handing out good sport awards plus $100 to spend at Intersport. If they get the shout out from the boys, they'll get the pat on the back publicly plus a $100 voucher to spend at Intersport as well. Not bad at all for just getting involved with our local sporting activities. 13 minutes to 8, you're with BJ for Brekkie.
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0: 7SD, Rosanna and Toto for us this morning. 5 minutes to 8, BJ for brekkie with you. You might have caught a bit of a story that started to gain traction, gain legs late last week about some 553 Launceston ratepayers who have been hit with increases of around 40% or more on their rates notice. Now, we know that rates were going up by, 4.95%? That was the go. But for these particular ratepayers, it turns out that their properties have been reclassified from hobby farms to primary production, which has resulted in a significant rate rise. We spoke with Dave from Lilydale last Friday about it, and he explained it like this.
1: So the council have identified 553 properties or 2% in the area that will be rated as primary production. So we haven't had any correspondence regarding this. We know that rates holders have already received their rates notices, and some of them had their rates increased up to 40%. So, but basically what they're trying to say is that to make it fair and equitable, we've all been put into the same basket. So it's the same as a commercial producer. So so there's a big farm down the road, like a dairy farmer. To make it fair and equitable, that will be put into to the same bucket.
0: That, I don't know, that doesn't quite scan. You're not a primary producer. You are a hobby farm. So your main income's not coming from the farm, is it?
1: Correct.
0: Okay. So you've actually been in touch with council, and what have they said to you?
1: Yep. You said yes, so basically my property has been rated as primary production.
0: Okay, and in terms of the rate notice that's been levied, do you have any comeback against that?
1: So we can put an email together to provide an objection and the reason for that, and then obviously they'll make a decision from there. But at the moment, the decision has been made, and now it's for us to push back. So they've implemented and then seek forgiveness afterwards, in a sense.
0: I don't know about you, but that seems like an extraordinary increase in rates without consultation, without a discussion taking place between council and the property owners. So last Friday morning at 9:30, I put in a written request to the City of Launceston asking if the mayor or the CEO would join us this morning on air to explain the council's position and why this change has taken place. At 20 past two on Friday, I was advised the mayor will not be available to discuss this, and just after 5 o'clock last Friday, I was advised that the CEO will also not be available to take up the offer to appear on the program today. Now, I'm not sure whether that means they're not available today or they're not available full stop to discuss this. I will put in another request to the mayor's office and the CEO today for tomorrow, or indeed any day this week or next week, to discuss this. And I'll keep you posted as to whether or not they take up that invitation. But 553 ratepayers are staring down the barrel of something like a 40% increase, and some of them in even more, in their rates. And there hasn't been consultation or discussion. There's simply been a reclassification of their properties from hobby farms to primary producers. I'll try and unpack this a bit more after 8 o'clock with someone that has agreed to come on the air with us this morning. And that's the CEO of Taz Farmers. So I'll get him to explain the difference and where they stand in regards to this rates reclassification. But of course, the invitation does stand to the Mayor of Launceston, Matthew Garwood, and the CEO, Sam Johnson, to join us any morning this week, or indeed next week, to give us the council's interpretation and understanding and story behind this extraordinary rates rise.
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12: Good morning, I'm Ebony Applett. Coming up in your national news this hour, the latest from a successful Australian campaign at the Commonwealth Games. This, though, in your local news, the first stage of a plan designed to boost the Northern Tasmanian economy has been launched, with a focus on events and beer. Hospitality Tasmania and the Independent Brewers Association will collaborate to launch Beer Tasmania to develop a Northern Beer Trail and a weekend to showcase local brewers, while Business Events Tasmania will invest $200,000 to bring more conferences to the region, expected to inject $6 million into the economy. The state opposition, though, not impressed by the government's plan.
13: It's a little bit too little too late, and it won't be very much comfort to those Bogues workers who are losing their jobs.
12: Ella Haddad is speaking there. After three rescues across the state on Saturday, Tasmania Police is reminding bushwalkers of the need to be prepared before setting out into the wilderness. Over a period of around 7 hours, search and rescue operations were carried out south of Queenstown on the west coast, on Mount Killiecrankie on Flinders Island and near the Meander Falls in the north of the state. None of the incidents have resulted in serious injury. However, authorities are taking the opportunity to warn all adventurers of the potential risks of journeying into the bush. We're being reminded to not head out alone and to ensure we're carrying warm clothing, food and water, as well as a personal locator beacon and satellite emergency notification device. Bushwalkers are also advised to research the journey ahead of time and to be prepared to change plans or turn around and head back in the event of severe weather or other difficulties. And Perth's Georgia Baker has waved the flag for Australia at the Commonwealth Games closing ceremony at Glasgow this morning. The cyclist won two golds, a silver and a bronze medal at this year's event. She's now joined an elite club for Australian cyclists on par with the greats such as Anna Mears after taking home her fifth Comm Games gold overall. She's described being chosen to be Australia's flag bearer as one of the greatest honours of her career. Your look at the day's national news and sport next.
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14: Hi there, I'm Matt McDonald. The Comm Games in Glasgow have wrapped up with Australia finishing well on top with 70 gold. Five more were added on the final day, two in bowls and three in cycling. Then the closing ceremony had a distinct Aussie feel, with Delta Goodrum headlining the performers, joined by Scottish singer Cammy Barnes for a rousing rendition of You're the Voice, while cyclist Georgia Baker was given the honour of carrying the Aussie flag.
15: To celebrate with some of my closest friends as well, and then the whole team that I've also been around since I was really young, I think, I couldn't have asked for anything more.
14: Baker on seven there. House prices across the country continue to dip, with experts warning further falls are likely. PropTrack has prices down 0.3% in July, while figures from Cotality have the fall at 0.7%. The long-awaited trial for former broadcaster Alan Jones will get underway in Sydney today, and experts say petrol prices shouldn't get as high as we saw at the start of the Iran war, despite the end of the fuel excise discount.
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12: Sport now, and the Bombers have sunk back down to the bottom of the AFL ladder, following a 145-73 hammering from Adelaide at Marvel. Interim coach Dean Solomon admitting they kept inviting pressure.
16: We just looked at that, 66 of the points differential in red time. And it's been a bit of a theme over the last 5-6 weeks. We can see one becomes two or three, four very quickly.
12: Meantime, the Suns have suffered their 10th straight loss after letting the game slip to the D's, going down by 9 points, while Richmond beat West Coast by 11. And Socceroo Lucas Harrington said to become the most expensive Australian player in history, with Hull City expected to pay $38 million for the 18-year-old defender. That is the latest in news and sport. I'm Britt Aylin.
3: LAFM, real-time traffic.
7: Got a Rick Street, very heavy inbound on approach to Forster Street. It's also slowing outbound. Plenty of traffic inbound over the Charles Street Bridge. Plenty of traffic building as well throughout the CBD on the usual suspects of York and the Brisbane Street. Make light work of heavy loads in the all-new Navara. 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I'm Cam. More traffic soon on LAFM.
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0: Let's take a look at it for you. It's pretty miserable out there. We've had some hailstorms out Lilydale way in the northeast, and a fair bit of rain around the traps. Launceston, possible thunderstorm today. Tick that box. A top of 12, dropping to 1 overnight. Fog then sunny and 14 tomorrow. Wednesday fog then sunny and 15. For Scottsdale in the northeast, a possible thunderstorm today and a top of 10. 1 overnight, possible thunderstorms and 12 tomorrow. Wednesday sunny and a top of 14. For St Helens and the east coast, possible storms today, 12 degrees, 3 overnight. Late thunder tomorrow and 13. And for Wednesday, mostly sunny, clearing up and a top of 14. Currently 9 degrees in Launceston. We have got 8 degrees in Scottsdale and 6 degrees in St Helens. 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
11: 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It's Brekkie with BJ on LAFM and 7SD.
0: In the past week or so, hundreds of Launceston ratepayers have opened their rates notice and have been hit with increases of 40+%. We're going to ask Taz farmers why. Why has this reclassification of properties taken place? And why has it taken place without consultation with the landowners? It is most intriguing. We're going to talk to Nathan Kalman, CEO of Taz Farmers, this half hour. Plus, we're going to hop into our celebrations next. Birthdays, anniversaries, engagements, we do them all. 633 1089 3. If you'd like to sneak one in, give me a call right now. This is Robbie, 10 minutes past 8 on LAFM and 7ST. Good morning.

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0: All right, looking at our birthdays today, Angus Richardson is 17. Happy birthday, Angus, from all your mates at college and at Uncle Academy. What else have we got here? Roller Kelly Mansell. Roller, happy birthday. Long time no chat, but I know you're a very busy man. We must have a chat soon. And happy birthday to you. And one more. This one's come in via our website, and it is to Prue Lewis. And Narelle Johnston's been on the email for us. Happy birthday to my bestest friend in the whole world. Prue, you have a marvellous day. And thank you very much, Narelle, for zapping that to us. And you're all in the running for a $100 gift voucher. We'll draw that this coming Friday at Country Club Tasmania to go and enjoy some drinks, some hospitality on us. Do get your special celebrations to us via the website if you can, lafm.com.au.
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0: on 7SD with BJ Fabricchi, 22 minutes past 8. More than 550 City of Launceston property owners are facing substantial rates increases after council has changed the way it classifies primary production land. Some say they're being treated like commercial farming businesses despite operating hobby farms or small lifestyle properties. TAS Farmers CEO Nathan Kalman joins us this morning. Nathan, good morning.
1: Good morning. Great to be with you.
0: Good to have you with us. Now, the big concern seems to be that small hobby farms and lifestyle properties have effectively been swept into the same category as commercial agricultural businesses. Is that a fair way to rate these properties?
1: No, I don't think so. And I think it probably goes a little bit broader than that as well, in that, you know, even our larger primary producers have seen, you know, an unprecedented rates demand this year that, you know, they really haven't been consulted about prior to the change arriving in their letterboxes.
0: Council says it's about creating equity between commercial, industrial and primary production properties. Does that argument stack up from a farming sector perspective?
1: No, I don't think it does. I think what we need to recognise here is that, you know, farms are small businesses, but they're also quite unique in the way they operate. And I don't think that there's a single small business in Tasmania at the moment that could stomach a one-off 40% increase to its rates demand in one single go without any prior warning that it was going to happen.
0: We've been advised that the ratepayers that have seen this reclassification of their properties have not been consulted in advance. You're suggesting that the primary producers are also copping rate increases. Were they consulted?
1: No. So, you know, whether you're a small producer on a small acreage or whether you're a large primary producer, no one had any advance warning. And one of our larger primary producers in the Launceston local government area recently opened their rate notices and found that their rates were increasing by nearly $15,000 this year, so, which was actually going to mean that they were going to be paying over $62,000 as one ratepayer just to be able to operate their business within the local government area.
0: Extraordinary. That is just extraordinary. Nathan, LAFM has seen briefing notes from council that acknowledge the impact on individual properties wasn't known before this policy was adopted. From your perspective, should there have been greater consultation with the affected landowners before these changes were rolled out?
1: Yeah, absolutely. I think before any major change, doesn't matter what level of government you are in, it's important to talk to the people that are going to be impacted and understand what impact that will actually have on their business, because what we're hearing from producers large and small is that, you know, this will impact cash flow, it'll impact their confidence to reinvest in their business, and it'll impact, you know, their ability to employ local people and spend more broadly within communities located regionally in this area.
0: Now, Nathan, is this just a Launceston issue, or are other councils potentially looking at this and thinking, oh, that's a model we could follow?
1: Look, I think the problem with, one of the problems with Tasmania's council structure at the moment is we have 29 councils that are all trying to do something different. Pleasingly, I think what we've seen this year, in, for example, in a neighbouring council, Meander, is they acknowledged that agriculture was a major employer within its region and that it was doing it incredibly tough, with fuel, fertiliser and labour prices all skyrocketing over the last 6 months. And despite a revaluation in that local government area, they actually made an informed decision to reduce the rate burden despite that valuation occurring, so that producers had confidence to employ people and to invest back in their businesses and be here for the long term. And, you know, for Launceston to do the exact opposite and impose a 40 to a 47% rate increase on our producers, I think is just shameful at a time like this.
0: If TAS Farmers could sit down with the Mayor and councillors today, what would you be asking them to do, Nathan? Would you be asking them to review the policy, phase it in, or simply consult with the people affected? What would be the way forward?
1: Look, I think nobody likes a surprise. So I think what I'm hearing from our producers is that rate notices need to be reissued at the same price as last year. But then over the next 12 months, if there is a need or a demand to increase rates, have a discussion with primary producers and talk about what a reasonable time frame for that could be, but also what the impact would actually be on the sustainability of their businesses. Because, you know, to have a one big shock increase without any consultation really doesn't show that, you know, council values these businesses that are incredibly important for regional food security and our city of gastronomy.
0: Nathan Carman, thank you very much for joining us this morning. We will issue the invitation to the Mayor of Launceston, Matthew Goward, CEO Sam Johnson, to join us again. We invited them today. They've both declined. We'll reissue the invite to join us tomorrow or indeed any day this week or next week to talk further to this. But thank you very much for your time and perspective this morning.
1: Pleasure, Belinda. Great to chat.
0: Thank you. Nathan Kalman, CEO of Taz Farmers, with us this morning on LAFM and 7SD.
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8: Good morning, I'm Ebony Applett. Coming up in your national news this half hour, all the latest from the Commonwealth Games in Glasgow. First, though, in your local news, it's been a busy weekend for our hardworking search and rescue crews, prompting a reminder from Tasmania Police of the need to be prepared when heading out into the bush or the wilderness. Britt Allen has more.
12: On Saturday evening, authorities were called in to help two people in a four-wheel drive on the state's west coast after they became stuck on a remote track south of Queenstown. That same night, the Westpac Rescue Helicopter winched a walker to safety from Mount Killiecrankie on Flinders Island. The Queensland woman in her mid-50s had contacted police to say she was unable to walk out after getting into difficulty during a solo hike. Meantime, the SES and other search and rescue personnel were also scouring the Meander Falls area on Saturday night, seeking a northern Tasmanian man who'd become separated from his walking partner. The 44-year-old was safely located around midnight. No significant injuries were reported from any of the incidents, but police are taking the opportunity to warn of potential risks in the Tasmanian wilderness. Bushwalkers are advised against setting out alone and reminded to ensure they're carrying an emergency communication device, such as a personal locator beacon, as well as sufficient food, drink, and warm clothing.
8: Beer and conferences are the two commitments from the first stage of a plan to boost the northern economy. $1 million being returned back to the state government from Lion Australia being used to fund the initiatives designed to support jobs, business growth and economic opportunities. It follows feedback from the Northern Tasmania Economic Summit held last month. The state government says work is underway to develop an economic plan, which is expected to be released at the end of August. Meantime, 13 current Greyhound racing participants have reportedly expressed interest in a transition program to help them exit the industry. Consultation is underway for the scheme. Those wishing to exit by December 31 this year to receive practical support and financial assistance. It's part of work underway to phase out greyhound racing in Tasmania by the 30th of June 2029, despite legislation stalling. You'll look at the day's national news and your sport check are next.
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14: Hi there, I'm Matt McDonald. The Treasurer has put petrol companies on notice following the end of the fuel excise discount. Jim Chalmers has written to the ACCC asking it to step up its scrutiny of prices while warning servos and suppliers the regulator will be watching them like a hawk. Passengers on a Qantas flight from Sydney to South America have been forced to spend the night in Melbourne because of a mechanical issue. QF27 was about 10 hours into its journey to Santiago when it turned back to Australia. Two people have died after two firefighting helicopters crashed while battling blazes in Greece. The choppers had been leased from a Queensland aviation company. Two others survived the accident. Pauline Hanson has closed the gap to Anthony Albanese as preferred Prime Minister. Albanese's lead is down to 8 points, according to a Redbridge Accent poll. And the Comm Games have wrapped up in Glasgow, with Australia adding 5 more gold on the final day, 2 in bowls, the other 3 in cycling. We finished with 171 medals overall, 70 of those gold.
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12: In sport, Eagles rookie Willem Dersma has been consoled by his teammates following a shattering 84-73 loss to Richmond at the MCG. West Coast coach Andrew McWalter admitting they're all feeling the frustration.
16: I would hope they're all emotional. Yeah, losing sucks. We've lost too much. We're putting in an enormous amount of effort. These guys are working their butts off. The coaches are working their butts off, and I keep talking to them even today all day. I'm like, boys, it'll turn.
12: Meantime, in yesterday's other games, the Crows have thrashed Essendon by 72 points to move back into the top four, while the Demons have kept their finals hopes alive with a 9-point win over the Saints. And Matt Payne has increased his lead at the top of the Supercars Championship after a win over rival Brock Feeney in Perth at the weekend. That is the latest in news and sport. I'm Britt Allen.
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17: Down in Youngtown, Kingsmeadows Link is very slow on approach to the Midland Highway. Hobart Road is also very slow on approach to Kingsmeadows Link. Plenty of traffic building throughout the CBD. Wellington Street, very stop-start indeed in both directions through South Lonnie. It's the big one at Nissan with an unmissable finance rate across the MY26 X-Trail Hybrid and Petrol Rangers. 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I'm Cam. More traffic soon on LAFM.
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13: LAFM's 3-day forecast.
0: Right, let's take a look. Launceston, a possible thunderstorm and 12 degrees. A bit miserable out there this morning though. One overnight, fog then sunny tomorrow, and Wednesday, fog then sunny and 14 expected tomorrow. Scottsdale in the northeast, a possible thunderstorm and 10 today. One overnight, possible thunderstorms and 12 tomorrow. By Wednesday, we should be back to some sunshine and 14. And for St Helens on the east coast, a possible thunderstorm and 12. 3 overnight, late thunderstorms and 13 tomorrow. Wednesday, mostly sunny and 14. Currently 9 degrees in Launceston, 8 in Scottsdale and 6 in St Helens. 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
0: And it is 21 minutes to 9. Good morning. We're going to catch up with Ben Hughes about the listening projects. A big session coming up this Wednesday. It's loneliness week. It's homelessness week. It's a week where we need to get connected, and we're going to help you do that next on Brekkie with BJ.

0: Ah, yes, remember the time. Michael Jackson recalling the early 90s for us this morning. 17 minutes to 9, you're with BJ for Brekkie. Thanks to 40 Winks Launceston, get the best night's sleep at the very best prices. So at the start of another working week, and invariably there is some sort of event or a cause associated with pretty much every week. And this week, it's a couple of biggies, and it's all around loneliness and homelessness, which really do in many ways tie in together. So a great opportunity, particularly at the start of a fresh month as well, to catch up with our friend Ben Hughes from the Listening Projects and see what avenues of chat and connection we can open up for people this week. Ben, good to have you with us. Long time no catch up.
1: Indeed. Great to see you again.
0: Yes, I've been to your homeland.
1: Oh, my word.
0: And back again.
1: An interesting place right now.
0: Oh, look.
1: We might have a dustbin in Parliament.
0: Yes, you might. I got to tell you, though, I was struck by the homelessness, the level of homelessness in the UK. We think we've got trouble here, my giddy aunt.
1: Inequality is a big thing right now. The inequality, and, you know, there's a guy called Gary Stevenson who talks about this a lot. Inequality as the opportunity for the richer people to get rich. And look, I could go on a rant on about that one, but I won't. But the people falling off the bottom rung of society is a real problem.
0: It certainly is. Yeah. And loneliness is a big part of that. We're a creature that requires connection and support and interaction. And there's just so many people that have lost that capacity and just don't know where to begin.
1: Yeah, so this week is Loneliness Awareness Week. This is a huge problem in society, and the general picture we have of loneliness, you kind of picture the older person sitting at home, and that is a real problem. But the stats show that in fact people over 65 have become less lonely over time. The biggest cohort of people who are lonely are the young people. 15 to 24 by far have the have the biggest problem with loneliness right now.
0: Really?
1: Yeah.
0: So is there any correlation? I'm going to just make a leap here. Any correlation between that and the use of devices?
1: Funny you should say that.
0: It's a blind guess on my part. Any?
1: Yeah, absolutely. So these things that we all carry around with us, you know, if you drive past any bus stop during a school day and the kids are there waiting to go to school, they're all on their phone looking, and this drives division. But it's not just that the fa-

0: they're looking at the phone is they're all getting fed different pieces of information, which drives the algorithms will drive people apart. We see this in our daily lives. We've got an election coming up right now in Lonnie, and you're starting to see the divisions with the angry posts going on, and people getting, you know, like, and kids, as we know, grew up with phones and devices, and it's a big problem. So the research shows that 2 in every 5 young Australian reports loneliness, and there's a persistent loneliness that goes on for a lot of them as well. The biggest jump in loneliness is when people leave school. So we all look back and think, oh, that was fantastic. We had that kind of structured friendship group. And whether school was good for you or bad for you, at least you had people around you. When it suddenly drops off and you go into the big wide world, suddenly you'll find that, you know, you've got to find your own way. And that group of people you used to see every lunchtime just aren't there anymore. So that's a really big, big drop. So in the classroom, you know, 62% of kids have reported feeling left out at some point in their life. You know, you're left out of the group, you're not in the clique. It's a real problem. So that companionship, and you know, is really, really important. And it's a health issue as well, because when people become lonely, they, you know, it can cause a huge amount of psychological problems, and that leads to physical problems, and people don't actually look after themselves. So it's a real problem, and it's a cost to society. There's a huge amount of distress for, you know, these lonely kids who are sitting in their bedrooms, who aren't, you know, just... And that can lead on to things later in life.
1: So how can we tackle this? I mean, we're looking at an age bracket, 16 to 24 thereabouts. So it sounds like something we should be tackling in schools to help them better bridge that gap into wider society, into adult life. I know you've mentioned a number of times to us about work you would like to start doing within the schools. Can you update us? Where is that at the moment?
0: I've had this thing in my head for a couple of years now about listening, hence the listening projects, and it's morphed into various different things. It's finally landed into schools, where the biggest need is. So with the listening projects, we actually have a listening table, which is a map we roll out in schools. We create micro communities of 12 students who sit together, the same 12 students who will sit together, and using some guidelines such as no fixing, build empathy, your story, no hijacking. We now have a set of 48 cards, which provides a topic of conversation, and the kids sit face to face, let's call it old school, around a table, looking at each other and actually talking to each other.
1: So heaven forbid.
0: I know. And we're starting pilots at the moment, so we've got some schools interested already, keen to reach out to any schools who would think that having what we call micro communities in their schools as part of the pastoral care would be a good thing. Spoken to Tas Education Department, they're really keen on this thing. So we want to get the kids talking and understanding, and at the end of it, it's about building community and building empathy for other people, because we don't see a lot of empathy on our Facebook feeds or in the newspapers. There's not a lot of empathy. So once you have empathy, you can build community and build bridges between people.
1: Right. And we're at a pilot, a draft program at the moment?
0: Yeah, we've got a couple of schools about to run a pilot, keen to get some more high schools interested. Reach out to the Listening Projects, www.thelisteningprojects.org, if you want to contact me. We're really keen to actually get some kids together and get them talking.
1: Marvellous. That sounds like an invitation for some teachers.
0: Absolutely. You know, they might be already in the classroom this morning, but if you're running late for school and in the car, contact us through the listening projects.
1: Now, something for the bigger kids, the listening projects is having a session this Wednesday night, and this is open to everyone.
0: Yeah, so we run the monthly Lonnie monthly storytelling, and we've got 55 people booked in already.
1: Oh my heavens!
0: It goes really well, actually. We have so much fun. We get people from the audience getting up and telling stories, and we have all kinds of stories. So it's at Duquesne Wednesday night. If you want to go, please go to Google, Lonnie, spelt correctly, Lonnie Monthly Storytelling. I'm big on that one. Lonnie Monthly Storytelling, and you'll get to hear a whole heap of fantastic stories. And it's free.
1: Yeah, it's free, but get yourself a ticket.
0: Get yourself a ticket so we just know how many people, because we're starting to get to the upper limit of how many people can come.
1: I mean, Duquesne's a big spot, but, you know, there's only so many you can squish in one of their large areas
0: there. Yeah, yeah, we go in the back room. We go in the small little room at the back, so it's quite cosy and nice. But, yeah. But, yeah, just going back to loneliness, it's a big problem in society. Would really be keen for anybody to reach out from any schools.
1: If people could do one thing today to improve their lot in regards to loneliness, what would it be?
0: Say hello to people. Have a chat. Just go up to somebody and say, how are you going? What's happening today? I just wanted to have a chat, you know? And you'll find that you might get a bit of to start with, but after that, most people want to have a chat.
1: Walking down the street, give
0: just
1: someone
0: walk
1: a smile.
0: The street. And Lonnie's pretty good at that.
1: Yeah.
0: Coming from Sydney, Lonnie's pretty good at saying hello. So say hello to somebody, you know, have a stop and have a chat.
1: Have a chin wag.
0: Yeah.
1: Lovely. Ben, great to catch up with you. We'll do it again soon.
0: We will. Thank you so much.
1: Ben Hughes with us from The Listening Project.
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0: something so strong. Crowded House, we've got a strong coffee right about now. Might do something about that. Jules has got one handy on LAFM and 7SD. Is she ready for a fresh week?
1: I am ready. You know why?
0: Why?
1: Because the sooner we get this week done with and next week, then I'm on holidays for 2 weeks.
0: Oh.
1: So bring it on.
0: You're not. You're counting down to leave, aren't you?
1: I am. Oh. I go on leave Friday next week, which is my birthday.
0: Okay.
1: And then I have 2 weeks off after that.
0: Oh, okay, right.
1: So I expect prezzies all this week and next
0: week. You're the reason I'm not getting my birthday off.
1: You betcha, baby. Aren't you very... What date, Jules, again?
0: 22nd.
1: Yeah, I thought you were pretty close.
0: Yeah.
1: I'll think of you while I'm waking up
0: in bed. At
1: 9 or 10 o'clock in the morning.
0: No, you won't.
1: I will, I promise.
0: Absolutely no chance in hell. All right, for that, you've got a big shift ahead of you.
1: Okay.
0: Done.
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15: Good morning, I'm Ebony Ablett. A new local beer trail and a weekend festival is to be created in the north using government funding returned from Bogues in Launceston, which is closing later this year. The Premier sharing some details of a plan under a partnership between Hospitality Tasmania and the Independent Brewers Association, while also backing the region's underlying economy battered by recent setbacks.
16: Investment in the pipeline is strong, huge upgrades to the Launceston General Hospital, cranes in the sky building new Fragrance Hotel, and you consider a new convention centre along the way. There is a lot happening in Launceston.
15: It's hoped the collaboration will create up to 150 new jobs and up to $10 million in economic activity. State Labor has described the announcement as too little too late for workers at Bogues and their families. Now that the fuel excise discount has officially come to an end, the Bicycle Network of Tasmania is calling on the state government to better incentivise other transport options. Spokesperson Alison Hetherington says the state should be offering funding to local councils to help build more walking and riding infrastructure. This week marks National Missing Persons Week, with Tasmania Police highlighting the profile of several long-term missing persons from across the state, aiming to raise awareness. Tasmania Police Sergeant Paul Devine says even the smallest detail could be what's needed to find answers in relation to what happened and bring closure for loved ones. Authorities this week will be highlighting Franz Grothwohl, who was last seen 367 days ago in Deloraine, as well as Nancy Gumprecht, who was last seen on October 6, 1985 in Lagana, and Helen Munnings, last seen in Burnie on the 23rd of July 2008. Profiles will be shared on social media. Any information can be shared directly to police or anonymously via Crime Stoppers on 1800 333 000. And Australia's chef de mission of the Commonwealth Games, Petrea Thomas, says Tasmania's Georgia Baker was an obvious choice to be Australia's flag bearer at the Glasgow closing ceremony. Baker was given the honour after winning a silver medal in the elimination race, described as being very deserving after a great meet and a wonderful career. She's the second Tasmanian to be named as a flag bearer after Eddie Ockenden in 2022.
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18: Hi there, I'm Matt McDonald. We're being assured petrol prices shouldn't reach the levels we saw at the start of the war in April, despite the fuel excise discount ending overnight. ANU fuel supply expert David Leaney has told Nine, we don't rely on the Strait of Hormuz like we used to.
19: The world used to rely on about 20% of the world's fuel flowing through that area, and that's down to about 9% now because other countries have ramped up their production.
18: The long-awaited trial of broadcaster Alan Jones will get underway today. More than 70 witnesses are expected to be called, with the judge-only trial tipped to last for 2 months. New Zealand's been rocked by a 5.7 magnitude earthquake in the country's northeast, the third quake to hit the Shaky Isles across the weekend. There are no reports of major damage or injuries. And Australia's finished the Comm Games way on top of the tally after another 5 gold on the final day. 2 of those came in bowls, the other 3 in cycling. The Aussies ending up with 70 gold overall, well ahead of England in second place with 29 gold.
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15: In sport, the Suns have suffered a 10th straight defeat, going down to the D's by 9 points on the Gold Coast. But coach Damien Hardwick believes his side's following a similar trajectory to current flag favourites Frio.
21: If you look at our template and their template, similar things have happened in the history. If you go back over time, that's what we want to be. They made some significant changes at the end of one of the years, had a little bit of an indifferent year, but then bounced and they are where they are.
15: And in cricket, the Aussies are training in Brisbane ahead of next week's opening test against Bangladesh in Darwin. It's the first of 21 tests in 12 months, but Travis Head's told Seven they're ready for the hustle.
22: We're very fortunate enough to be playing against some really strong countries and going to some pretty cool places, so there's no doubt the next 8 months, this sort of 6-8 months, are going to be tough, but if we can get it right and we can play well, it'll be very rewarding.
15: That's the latest. I'm Brit Aylin.
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17: LAFM's 3-day forecast.
0: We've got a possible thunderstorm today for Launceston, heading for a top of 12. Fog then sunny tomorrow, heading for 14. Fog then sunny as well for Wednesday and 15. Scottsdale in the northeast today, a possible thunderstorm with a top of 10. 12 tomorrow, a possible thunderstorm again, and sunny, and 14 the top for Wednesday. For St Helens in the east coast, a possible thunderstorm today as well, heading for a top of 12. 13 tomorrow with late thunder and mostly sunny, and heading for 16 for Wednesday. Right now, in Lonnie, it's 9. In Scottsdale, it's 8. In St Helens, it's also 8. 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
1: The case is open. Four songs have been collected, not at random, as evidence. Each song contains a clue. Each one points to the same hidden truth. You don't need a magnifying glass, just a sharp ear. Spot the connection, name the theme, and crack the mystery we call the Classic Superset.
0: Yes, first one for the week, thanks to Randall Heating. 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Four songs, one common theme. When you work out what that theme is, be the first caller through on 6331 0893, and we'll throw you in the draw for $100 at the end of the week. Let's kick it off with The Bad Loves and Jimmy Barnes. This is The Wait.

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Call 633 10 893 if you know today's classic superset theme.

It is the classic superset and all quiet on the phone front so far. And that's okay. It's probably a little bit mysterious today. But we kicked it off with a great song. Well, they're all good songs, actually. The Bad Loves and Jimmy Barnes with The Weight. We had On the Beach from Chris Rea. As soon as you work out what the common theme is, call me on 6331-0893 and we'll put you in the draw to win $100 at the end of the week. Thanks to Randall Heating. Let's go to song number 3 now. It's Neil Young and The Needle and The Damage.

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0: FM and 7SD. It's still quiet on the phone front. I think I'm going to have to give some clues. It is the classic superset, thanks to Randall Heating. Now, we'll start with song number one, The Bad Loves, and Jimmy Barnes with The Weight, W-E-I-G-H-T. Then we had Chris Rea with such a good song, On the Beach. Then we had Neil Young and The Needle and the Damage Done. And then we had Seal and Crazy. And I'll give you another clue. That might be a noise made by a recent visitor to our shores who's getting bigger and more weighty by the year. If you think you know what the classic superset is all about, call me now, 6331-0893, because we want to get you in the draw for $100 at the end of the week. Give me a call. We've got England Dan and John Ford Coley next.
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2: Good morning, I'm Ebony Ablett. The smelter could have been profitable if Sanjeev Gupta hadn't stripped out more than $190 million. An investigation's underway into the cause of a caravan fire on the Midland Highway.
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2: The Launceston Council is investigating what it believes to be illegal election signage. Soon, a trip to Grilled may not mean a drive down the highway, but a duck into Launceston.
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0: LAFM, who am I talking to?
11: Jason,
0: what do you think the theme might be?
11: Neil the Seal.
0: Yes, Neil the Seal and all the damage he caused while he was here, and we still love him.
11: Yes.
0: Jason, well done. You're in the draw for $100 at the end of the week.
11: No worries. Thanks, Jules.
0: There we go, and we'll do it all again after nine tomorrow. Let's get back into the music. It's England, Dan and John Ford Coley now.

0: AFM and 7SD, that is Kenny Loggins and Danger Zone. It is Jules and happy Monday. And in a week's time, it is the best of the best for 2026. It is back. We have 10 different categories that we will be giving you every day. And you get to vote between 8 a.m. and midnight every day. And the daily winners will be scoring a trophy. Yes, you do. You get a trophy, you get a window sticker and a shout out across our socials as well. And then one standout business at the end of it all will be named as Launceston's overall best of the best for 2026. And that means you get an outside broadcast or a commercial package as well. Pretty good. And just for voting, you go in the running to win a $200 Harvey Norman gift card. So get ready to back your favourites and celebrate the local legends who keep Lonnie awesome. It kicks off next Monday, the best of the best. Thanks to DLM Machinery, Factory Blinds and Harvey Norman, proudly supporting local businesses with Best of the Best on LAFM. We've got REO Speedwagon on the way.
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9: Good morning, I'm Britt Allen. Fuel prices are tipped to surge in the coming weeks after the federal government's cut to the fuel excise ended at midnight. Here's Sean Fraser with the details.
10: Drivers are bracing for more pain at the fuel pump. The excise this morning returning to its normal amount, adding 16 cents per litre to wholesale prices. It's expected the change will take about 10 days to flow through to the Bowser, with prices forecast to increase to about $2.20 a litre for unleaded and $2.60 a litre for diesel. Meanwhile, the consumer watchdog will keep an eye on prices. The Treasurer claims that any price increase that can't be explained will face